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3: From the MyBash area, here's your forecast. For tonight, you can expect partially cloudy skies. It will be humid with lows of around 70. And taking a look at Monday, we'll have mostly sunny skies, but it will be hot with highs in the lower 90s. The heat index could reach 103. Winds out of the south, 5 to 10 miles per hour. And for Monday night, our skies will become mostly clear. It'll still be humid with lows in the lower 70s. That's your MyBash area forecast. I'm Keith Maloney.
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3: From the Mibash area, here's your forecast. For tonight, you can expect partially cloudy skies. It will be humid with lows of around 70. And taking a look at Monday, we'll have mostly sunny skies, but it will be hot with highs in the lower 90s. The heat index could reach 103. Winds out of the south, 5 to 10 miles per hour. And for Monday night, our skies will become mostly clear. It'll still be humid with lows in the lower 70s. That's your Mibash area forecast. I'm Keith Maloney.
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0: on Nine Rocks. We gotta take a quick break. Come on back with us.
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2: From the My Bash area, here's your forecast. For tonight, you can expect partially cloudy skies. It will be humid with lows of around 70. And taking a look at Monday, we'll have mostly sunny skies, but it will be hot with highs in the lower 90s. The heat index could reach 103. Winds out of the south, 5 to 10 miles per hour. And for Monday night, our skies will become mostly clear. It'll still be humid with lows in the lower 70s. That's your My Bash area forecast. I'm Keith Maloney.
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2: From the Mibash area, here's your forecast. For tonight, you can expect partially cloudy skies. It will be humid with lows of around 70. And taking a look at Monday, we'll have mostly sunny skies, but it will be hot with highs in the lower 90s. The heat index could reach 103. Winds out of the south, 5 to 10 miles per hour. And for Monday night, our skies will become mostly clear. It'll still be humid with lows in the lower 70s. That's your Mibash area forecast. I'm Keith Maloney.
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1: Hey, Hollis, go get your brother Hezron and your sister Huggins. 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
2: From the Mybash area, here's your forecast. For tonight, you can expect partially cloudy skies. It will be humid with lows of around 70. And taking a look at Monday, we'll have mostly sunny skies, but it will be hot with highs in the lower 90s. The heat index could reach 103. Winds out of the south, 5 to 10 miles per hour. And for Monday night, our skies will become mostly clear. It'll still be humid with lows in the lower 70s. That's your Mybash area forecast. I'm Keith Maloney.
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3: From the My Bash area, here's your forecast. For tonight, you can expect partially cloudy skies. It will be humid with lows of around 70. And taking a look at Monday, we'll have mostly sunny skies, but it will be hot with highs in the lower 90s. The heat index could reach 103. Winds out of the south, 5 to 10 miles per hour. And for Monday night, our skies will become mostly clear. It'll still be humid with lows in the lower 70s. That's your My Bash area forecast. I'm Keith Maloney.
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4: From the Mibash area, here's your forecast. For tonight, you can expect partially cloudy skies. It will be humid with lows of around 70. And taking a look at Monday, we'll have mostly sunny skies, but it will be hot with highs in the lower 90s. The heat index could reach 103. Winds out of the south, 5 to 10 miles per hour. And for Monday night, our skies will become mostly clear. It'll still be humid with lows in the lower 70s. That's your Mibash area forecast. I'm Keith Maloney.
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2: From the Mibash area, here's your forecast. For the rest of the morning, we'll have some clouds, mostly clear skies, the low by dawn in the upper 60s. As for the Monday, we'll have mostly sunny skies, becoming partly cloudy. It's going to be hot with a high in the lower 90s. Heat index values as high as 104. Monday night, partly cloudy skies, gradually clearing after midnight. Humid with a low in the lower 70s. For Tuesday, sunny skies and hot with a high in the lower 90s. Heat index values as high as 102. That's your Mibash area forecast. I'm Chris Keith.
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4: From the My Bash area, here's your forecast. For the rest of the morning, we'll have some clouds, mostly clear skies, the low by dawn in the upper 60s. As for the Monday, we'll have mostly sunny skies, becoming partly cloudy. It's going to be hot with a high in the lower 90s. Heat index values as high as 104. Monday night, partly cloudy skies, gradually clearing after midnight. Humid with a low in the lower 70s. For Tuesday, sunny skies and hot with a high in the lower 90s. Heat index values as high as 102. That's your My Bash area forecast. I'm Chris Keith.
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3: From the My Bash area, here's your forecast. For the rest of the morning, we'll have some clouds, mostly clear skies, the low by dawn in the upper 60s. As for the Monday, we'll have mostly sunny skies, becoming partly cloudy. It's going to be hot with a high in the lower 90s. Heat index values as high as 104. Monday night, partly cloudy skies, gradually clearing after midnight. Humid with a low in the lower 70s. For Tuesday, sunny skies and hot with a high in the lower 90s. Heat index values as high as 102. That's your My Bash area forecast. I'm Chris Keith.
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3: From the My Bash area, here's your forecast. For the rest of the morning, we'll have some clouds, mostly clear skies, the low by dawn in the upper 60s. As for the Monday, we'll have mostly sunny skies, becoming partly cloudy. It's going to be hot with a high in the lower 90s. Heat index values as high as 104. Monday night, partly cloudy skies, gradually clearing after midnight. Humid with a low in the lower 70s. For Tuesday, sunny skies and hot with a high in the lower 90s. Heat index values as high as 102. That's your My Bash area forecast. I'm Chris Keith.
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2: From the Mibash area, here's your forecast. For the rest of the morning, we'll have some clouds, mostly clear skies, the low by dawn in the upper 60s. As for the Monday, we'll have mostly sunny skies, becoming partly cloudy. It's going to be hot with a high in the lower 90s. Heat index values as high as 104. Monday night, partly cloudy skies, gradually clearing after midnight. Humid with a low in the lower 70s. For Tuesday, sunny skies and hot with a high in the lower 90s. Heat index values as high as 102. That's your Mibash area forecast. I'm Chris Keith.
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3: From the My Bash area, here's your forecast. For the rest of the morning, we'll have some clouds, mostly clear skies, the low by dawn in the upper 60s. As for the Monday, we'll have mostly sunny skies, becoming partly cloudy. It's going to be hot with a high in the lower 90s. Heat index values as high as 104. Monday night, partly cloudy skies, gradually clearing after midnight. Humid with a low in the lower 70s. For Tuesday, sunny skies and hot with a high in the lower 90s. Heat index values as high as 102. That's your My Bash area forecast. I'm Chris Keith.
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I'm ready! Are y'all... How about a Molly Hatchet? 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Thank you. 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Here it is.

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3: From the My Bash area, here's your forecast. For the rest of the morning, we'll have some clouds, mostly clear skies, the low by dawn in the upper 60s. As for the Monday, we'll have mostly sunny skies, becoming partly cloudy. It's going to be hot with a high in the lower 90s. Heat index values as high as 104. Monday night, partly cloudy skies, gradually clearing after midnight. Humid with a low in the lower 70s. For Tuesday, sunny skies and hot with a high in the lower 90s. Heat index values as high as 102. That's your My Bash area forecast. I'm Chris Keith.
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3: From the My Bash area, here's your forecast. For the rest of the morning, we'll have some clouds, mostly clear skies, the low by dawn in the upper 60s. As for the Monday, we'll have mostly sunny skies, becoming partly cloudy. It's going to be hot with a high in the lower 90s. Heat index values as high as 104. Monday night, partly cloudy skies, gradually clearing after midnight. Humid with a low in the lower 70s. For Tuesday, sunny skies and hot with a high in the lower 90s. Heat index values as high as 102. That's your My Bash area forecast. I'm Chris Keith.
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2: From the My Bash area, here's your forecast. For the rest of the morning, we'll have some clouds, mostly clear skies, the low by dawn in the upper 60s. As for the Monday, we'll have mostly sunny skies, becoming partly cloudy. It's going to be hot with a high in the lower 90s. Heat index values as high as 104. Monday night, partly cloudy skies, gradually clearing after midnight. Humid with a low in the lower 70s. For Tuesday, sunny skies and hot with a high in the lower 90s. Heat index values as high as 102. That's your My Bash area forecast. I'm Chris Keith.
3: Right now, it's 73.
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2: From the My Bash area, here's your forecast. For the rest of the morning, we'll have some clouds, mostly clear skies, the low by dawn in the upper 60s. As for the Monday, we'll have mostly sunny skies, becoming partly cloudy. It's going to be hot with a high in the lower 90s. Heat index values as high as 104. Monday night, partly cloudy skies, gradually clearing after midnight. Humid with a low in the lower 70s. For Tuesday, sunny skies and hot with a high in the lower 90s. Heat index values as high as 102. That's your My Bash area forecast. I'm Chris Keith.
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0: Some clouds, mostly clear skies, the low by dawn in the upper 60s. As for the Monday, we'll have mostly sunny skies, becoming partly cloudy. It's going to be hot with a high in the lower 90s. Heat index values as high as 104. Monday night, partly cloudy skies, gradually clearing after midnight. Humid with a low in the lower 70s. For Tuesday, sunny skies and hot with a high in the lower 90s. Heat index values as high as 102. That's your My Bash Area Forecast. I'm Chris Keith.
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2: From the My Bash area, here's your forecast. For the rest of the morning, we'll have some clouds, mostly clear skies, the low by dawn in the upper 60s. As for the Monday, we'll have mostly sunny skies, becoming partly cloudy. It's going to be hot with a high in the lower 90s. Heat index values as high as 104. Monday night, partly cloudy skies, gradually clearing after midnight. Humid with a low in the lower 70s. For Tuesday, sunny skies and hot with a high in the lower 90s. Heat index values as high as 102. That's your My Bash area forecast. I'm Chris Keith.
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2: Several new laws passed during the 2026 legislative session that are taking effect July 1st. 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This new law aims to strengthen oversight of tobacco and e-cigarette sales by requiring wholesalers to hold a valid state sales certificate and limiting new permits at locations with recent violations. This bill would also protect Hoosier youth by requiring stricter ID checks and increasing penalties for repeated failures to verify a buyer's age. 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Also, House enrolled Act 1424, supporting Hoosier farmers and small businesses. This new law prevents overregulation on Hoosier farmers and local vendors, giving them more freedom to sell their products and expanding access to affordable homegrown food. 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You can also find the details of this story by visiting yournewslocal.com. As we gear up to celebrate a historic America's 250th Independence Day, the Wabash City Police Department wants to ensure everyone in the community has a safe, fun, and memorable holiday. To keep neighborhoods safe, please keep these updated Indiana regulations and local event details in mind as you plan. You may only discharge fireworks on your own personal property or on private property where you have explicit prior permission from the property owner. Fireworks are strictly prohibited on all city property, including city parks, public streets, sidewalks, and school grounds. You must be 18 or older to purchase fireworks in Indiana. Children must be under the close direct supervision of a responsible adult at all times. Please respect your neighbors, veterans, and local pets by sticking strictly to these legal windows. June 29th through July 3rd, 5 p.m. until 2 hours after sunset, approximately 11:15 p.m. On July 4th, Independence Day, 10 a.m. until midnight. July 5th through July 9th, 5 p.m. until 2 hours after sunset, approximately 11:15 p.m. All other standard days of the year are restricted to 9 a.m. to 11 p.m. For more information, visit Wabash City Police Department on social media and on the web.
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4: In the Mibash area, here's your forecast. Today is going to be partly sunny and hot with highs in the lower 90s. Heat index 104. Partly cloudy tonight. Muggy, the low temperature in the lower 70s. Sunny, hot, humid day on Tuesday. Temperatures in the lower 90s. Heat index 102. Wednesday, a sunny, hot day with highs in the mid-90s and a heat index of 106. Sunny and hot Thursday, high in the mid-90s. That's your Mibash area forecast. I'm meteorologist Jim Rinaldi.
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Your home for classic rock, 101.9 Rocks. And that question is, who's crying now? Steve Perry and Journey Floyd Priest, because I will without a doubt on a Monday morning be your turbo lover, as long as you bring me a cup of coffee. Good morning. It is after 6. Welcome to Monday of what should be a short work week. It's kind of interesting with this week. July 4th falling on Saturday. A lot of people are getting Friday, Saturday, Sunday off. Some people get Saturday, Sunday, Monday off. And some people are getting Friday, Saturday, Sunday, and Monday off this year. It's like a bonus day. So whatever you're doing this week, hopefully

0: It is going to be a good time. Just got to get through it. We'll treat it as a four-day work week, which we love, four-day work weeks. And when it follows another four-day work week, it's even a winner. Forecast is on the way. We're going to break that down in a couple of minutes after Ozzy, Over the Mountain We Go. It's coming up on 101.9 Rocks.
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0: Your home for classic rock, 101.9 Rock, Seeger and the Silver Bullet Band. What it's going to feel like this week when you're walking outside, especially if you're barefoot, right on that old sun, sunspot baby. Bottom of the hour, good morning. It is a Monday of what should be a short work week, hopefully for you. Hopefully you get Friday and Monday off. But welcome as we get ready for our first smoking hot work week of the summer. This is Buster Poindexter weather. It is feeling hot, hot, hot. We're going to be in the 90s today, tomorrow, Wednesday, Thursday. Now, Friday, we have a major cool down on Friday. We're only going to get to 88. But we're going to keep an eye for these next couple of days. This heat index could be something fierce. So again, I will ask of you, if you know somebody that doesn't have AC, they don't have air conditioning, or the elderly, check on them. Maybe invite them over for the day. Help them out a little bit. Maybe if you've got an extra AC window unit in a storage shed or in your garage, maybe let somebody borrow it this week. It is definitely going to be a hot one. Without a doubt, it is definitely a week that you're going to want to find water, not just an AC unit. I know a lot of friends. I've got friends that work in factories, and on these hot days, the heat index is like soaring close to the, you know, like 110. They get off work, they just go home, and they just fall in the water with their clothes on. That's the kind of week we're going to have. So if you're going to be outside, be safe this week. Enjoy it the best you can outside of work, but during work, do your best to stay cold. Your forecast, Steven Tyler and Aerosmith coming up on your home for classic rock, 101.9 Rocks.
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2: From the Wabash area, here's your forecast. Today is going to be partly sunny and hot with highs in the lower 90s. Heat index 104. Partly cloudy tonight, muggy, the low temperature in the lower 70s. Sunny, hot, humid day on Tuesday, temperatures in the lower 90s, heat index 102. Wednesday, a sunny, hot day with highs in the mid-90s and a heat index of 106. Sunny and hot Thursday, high in the mid-90s. That's your MyBash area forecast. I'm meteorologist Jim Rinaldi.
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0: how much I love a little Dio with my cup of coffee on a Monday morning. Stand up and shout on your home for classic rock, 101.9 Rocks. It's a week where I absolutely love my coffee in the morning. But I'll be honest, when we get these hot days, like our lows at night are only going to be 75. 75 is going to be our lows. So when we get to these hot temps, I don't want to drink coffee. Even early in the morning when you're driving in, it's too warm for coffee. So I'll mix it up a little bit. I know they are not healthy. I know they're not. But I'll mix it up. Maybe I'll get one of those like zero calorie monsters, like the white monsters, to give me that caffeine kick that I would get from coffee. But it's difficult to drink hot coffee when you get these weeks like this in the summertime. And maybe it's good for your body. It gives you a little break from regular coffee. I don't know. Still got to have the caffeine, though. But definitely going to be a scorching week. Coffee might get put on the back burner here for about 7 days as we get ready to head into the July 4th holiday. A lot of people are going to be traveling this week, and we'll talk about that coming up next hour. Sticks on the way before the top of the hour. It's coming up before 7 on 101.9 Rocks. By the way, good morning.
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2: Several new laws passed during the 2026 legislative session that are taking effect July 1st. These new laws focus on bolstering public safety, providing tax relief for veterans, and supporting Hoosier farmers and small businesses. Some of these laws include the Senate-enrolled Act 185, stronger age verification for vape sellers. This new law aims to strengthen oversight of tobacco and e-cigarette sales by requiring wholesalers to hold a valid state sales certificate and limiting new permits at locations with recent violations. This bill would also protect Hoosier youth by requiring stricter ID checks and increasing penalties for repeated failures to verify a buyer's age. House enrolled Act 1210, property tax relief for veterans. This new law provides more robust property tax relief for Indiana's veterans, including a 100% property tax deduction on assessed value for totally disabled veterans and new and expanded credits for partially disabled and wartime veterans. Also, House enrolled Act 1424, supporting Hoosier farmers and small businesses. This new law prevents overregulation on Hoosier farmers and local vendors, giving them more freedom to sell their products and expanding access to affordable homegrown food. For more information, visit iga.in.gov. You can also find the details of this story by visiting yournewslocal.com. As we gear up to celebrate a historic America's 250th Independence Day, the Wabash City Police Department wants to ensure everyone in the community has a safe, fun, and memorable holiday. To keep neighborhoods safe, please keep these updated Indiana regulations and local event details in mind as you plan. You may only discharge fireworks on your own personal property or on private property where you have explicit prior permission from the property owner. Fireworks are strictly prohibited on all city property, including city parks, public streets, sidewalks, and school grounds. You must be 18 or older to purchase fireworks in Indiana. Children must be under the close direct supervision of a responsible adult at all times. Please respect your neighbors, veterans, and local pets by sticking strictly to these legal windows. June 29th through July 3rd, 5 p.m. until 2 hours after sunset, approximately 11:15 p.m. On July 4th, Independence Day, 10 a.m. until midnight. July 5th through July 9th, 5 p.m. until 2 hours after sunset, approximately 11:15 p.m. All other standard days of the year are restricted to 9 a.m. to 11 p.m. For more information, visit Wabash City Police Department on social media and on the web.
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5: From the My Bash area, here's your forecast. Today is going to be partly sunny and hot with highs in the lower 90s. Heat index 104. Partly cloudy tonight, muggy, the low temperature in the lower 70s. Sunny, hot, humid day on Tuesday. Temperatures in the lower 90s. Heat index 102. Wednesday, a sunny, hot day with highs in the mid-90s and a heat index of 106. Sunny and hot Thursday, high in the mid-90s. That's your My Bash area forecast. I'm meteorologist Jim Rinaldi.
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0: Your home for classic rock, 101.9 Rocks. What kind of guy does not love a good old Kentucky woman? It's Deep Purple. Sabotage, we dug deep on that one. Got that request in off the website at 101.9 Rocks with the Hall of the Mountain King. We took a little trip to Detroit City with Alice Cooper. Good Monday morning. If you're rolling out of bed right now, caffeine up and get ready for what should be a 4-day work week. Again, we mentioned this last hour. You either have the 4-day work week this week or you have a 4-day work week next week. And I know there's an overabundance of places that are giving people off Friday and Monday. So hopefully you work for a good place and have a really cool boss and an owner that's like, you know what? Take Friday, Monday off. Let's enjoy it. So hopefully you do. If not, that kind of sucks. Meatloaf, you know what? I would absolutely do this. I would lie for you. That's the truth. It's coming up next on 101.9 Rocks.
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0: It's all about the way that you use it. It's Eric Clapton on your home for classic rock, 101.9 Rocks. Cubs baseball, we're going to open up a series with San Diego. Going to take on the Padres tonight and tomorrow night. Very easy game times to remember because today and tomorrow are the exact same times. We're going tonight and tomorrow, a 7:30 pregame show and a first pitch at 8:05. And then Wednesday, we're going to mix it up with an afternoon game. But coming up tonight, Cubs of the Padres, 7:30 pregame and first pitch, 8:05 right here on the My Bash Sports Network. A lot of requests for Priest. Did Turbo Lover last hour? We're going to squeeze in another request next on 101.9 Rocks.
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4: From the MyBash area, here's your forecast. Today is going to be partly sunny and hot with highs in the lower 90s. Heat index 104. Partly cloudy tonight, muggy, the low temperature in the lower 70s. Sunny, hot, humid day on Tuesday, temperatures in the lower 90s, heat index 102. Wednesday, a sunny, hot day with highs in the mid-90s and a heat index of 106. Sunny and hot Thursday, high in the mid-90s. That's your MyBash area forecast. I'm meteorologist Jim Rinaldi.
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0: Doesn't get much more classic than Jimi Hendrix on your home for classic rock. 101.9 Rocks. Well, there's a lot of people hitting the road this week. There's even more people hitting the road next week, and an overabundance of people are going to be hitting the road midweek. A lot of people are going to hit the road Wednesday, Thursday, especially on Friday, heading into the holiday weekend. A lot of people taking vacations this week and next week. There's a lot of plant office business shutdowns here this week and next week. So a lot of people are going on the road. And it's not really a surprise. It's almost like every year we hear the same story. AAA expects travel around this week and next week to be more than ever before over the July 4th holiday. And that might be true, but I feel like they say this every year. More people are expected to fly than ever before over the holiday as well. They expect more people flying. Now, obviously, there's going to be a lot of people driving, but more people flying than ever before. Now, gas prices, as you know, have come down a little bit, but fully expect them before the weekend to go up a little bit because it is a holiday weekend. We know it's coming, but just a little bit. By the way, where are you going on vacation? If you're taking a vacation this week or next, 62% of people that were in a recent poll said they are going southbound. 62% are heading south. Still leaves about 38% heading east, west, or north. So it kind of split that up. A lot of people going for warmer temps, believe it or not, this week, which is going to be really hard to find, which you can find hotter temps this week if you go south to Tennessee, Georgia, southern Kentucky, in that area. But it's going to feel southern this week with that forecast. Ozzy gets us closer to the top of the hour. We'll kick off the office part of workday number one, hopefully of only four. It's coming up in a few, right here on your home for classic rock. 101.9 Rocks.
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2: Several new laws passed during the 2026 legislative session that are taking effect July 1st. These new laws focus on bolstering public safety, providing tax relief for veterans, and supporting Hoosier farmers and small businesses. Some of these laws include the Senate-enrolled Act 185, Stronger Age Verification for Vape Sellers. This new law aims to strengthen oversight of tobacco and e-cigarette sales by requiring wholesalers to hold a valid state sales certificate and limiting new permits at locations with recent violations. This bill would also protect Hoosier youth by requiring stricter ID checks and increasing penalties for repeated failures to verify a buyer's age. House-enrolled Act 1210, Property Tax Relief for Veterans. This new law provides more robust property tax relief for Indiana's veterans, including a 100% property tax deduction on assessed value for totally disabled veterans and new and expanded credits for partially disabled and wartime veterans. Also, House-enrolled Act 1424, supporting Hoosier farmers and small businesses. This new law prevents overregulation on Hoosier farmers and local vendors, giving them more freedom to sell their products and expanding access to affordable homegrown food. 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You can also find the details of this story by visiting yournewslocal.com. As we gear up to celebrate a historic America's 250th Independence Day, the Wabash City Police Department wants to ensure everyone in the community has a safe, fun, and memorable holiday. To keep neighborhoods safe, please keep these updated Indiana regulations and local event details in mind as you plan. You may only discharge fireworks on your own personal property or on private property where you have explicit prior permission from the property owner. Fireworks are strictly prohibited on all city property, including city parks, public streets, sidewalks, and school grounds. You must be 18 or older to purchase fireworks in Indiana. Children must be under the close direct supervision of a responsible adult at all times. Please respect your neighbors, veterans, and local pets by sticking strictly to these legal windows. June 29th through July 3rd, 5 p.m. until 2 hours after sunset, approximately 11:15 p.m. On July 4th, Independence Day, 10 a.m. until midnight. July 5th through July 9th, 5 p.m. until 2 hours after sunset, approximately 11:15 p.m. All other standard days of the year are restricted to 9 a.m. to 11 p.m. For more information, visit Wabash City Police Department on social media and on the web.
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4: From the My Bash area, here's your forecast. Today's going to be partly sunny and hot with highs in the lower 90s. Heat index 104. Partly cloudy tonight, muggy, the low temperature in the lower 70s. Sunny, hot, humid day on Tuesday, temperatures in the lower 90s, heat index 102. Wednesday, a sunny, hot day with highs in the mid-90s and a heat index of 106. Sunny and hot Thursday, high in the mid-90s. That's your My Bash area forecast. I'm meteorologist Jim Rinaldi.
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0: Iron Maiden on your home for classic rock, 101.9 Roxton. Damn Yankees, and a pretty good question on a Monday, or, you know, this week if you're going out on vacation. And where are you going now? And we kick things off because I love, I do indeed love to watch her strut. It's Bob Seger and the Silver Bullet Band. It is After Eight, and I officially welcome you to the office part of workday number one. We caffeine up and rock on with the Who next.
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0: Your home for classic rock, 101.9 Rocks, just driving with your eyes closed. Not a good idea if you're road tripping this week. I guess sometimes the way some people drive, it might be better off, though. It's Don Henley. Weather's on the way. Heat index, that's the key. Those are the key words this week. Heat index. Temps in the 90s. We'll stay in the upper 80s until Thursday, which by then they could change to the lower 90s. But with that heat index, a lot of humidity rolling in, it's going to be one smoking hot. Tuesday and Wednesday, we're looking at some major heat indexes well over 100. So keep an eye out for those folks that don't have AC. Check on the folks that don't have an AC. If not, just invite them over for the day. Give them a couch and say, you crash there, hit the extra room, stay cool, be safe, find a pool. I know I've mentioned this before. One of my good friends in Huntington, Ryan Cunningham, got himself a brand spanking new pool just installed like 2 or 3 weeks ago. So he's all amped up, ready to use it here over the hot July 4th weekend. So you know what? If you know Ryan, whether you know Ryan or not, you know what? Just go jump in his pool. He doesn't live that far off 24 heading into Huntington. Just randomly show up. We can fill up the yard with cars, and we'll have a swim party without him knowing it. Your forecast, Steelers wheel. I'm stuck in the middle with you, darling, and it's next on 101.9 Rocks.
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3: In the Wabash area, here's your forecast. Today is going to be partly sunny and hot with highs in the lower 90s. Heat index 104. Partly cloudy tonight, muggy, the low temperature in the lower 70s. Sunny, hot, humid day on Tuesday, temperatures in the lower 90s, heat index 102. Wednesday, a sunny, hot day with highs in the mid-90s and a heat index of 106. Sunny and hot Thursday, high in the mid-90s. That's your MyBash area forecast. I'm meteorologist Jim Rinaldi.
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0: Your home for classic rock, 101.9 Rocks. Crocus and Skinnerd before that. Squeeze it in. Back-to-back request. Let's celebrate some days here on this Monday. It is National Almond Butter Crunch Day. That is a mouthful. Kind of sounds good. National Darts Day. I'm going to be honest. I've been horrible at darts. I've never been good at darts. Tried to throw darts. I'm not good. I don't know what it is. I can throw strikes and a fastball pretty quick from, you know, pitcher's mound. But you give me a little dart, put me 10 feet away, and I can barely hit the board. It is National Waffle Iron Day. Who doesn't love a good waffle iron? And finally, we'll celebrate National Camera Day. Believe it or not, the camera is making a comeback. It really is. The younger folks are all buying cameras now. It's kind of weird. The younger generations are buying cameras. They're kind of going back to it. Like usual, what's old is new again.
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3: From the My Bash area, here's your forecast. Today is going to be partly sunny and hot with highs in the lower 90s. Heat index 104. Partly cloudy tonight, muggy, the low temperature in the lower 70s. Sunny, hot, humid day on Tuesday, temperatures in the lower 90s, heat index 102. Wednesday, a sunny, hot day with highs in the mid-90s and a heat index of 106. Sunny and hot Thursday, high in the mid-90s. That's your My Bash area forecast. I'm meteorologist Jim Rinaldi.
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0: Your home for classic rock, 101.9 Rocks. Once again, a little more Priest. So many requests. I've had like 10 requests for Judas Priest this morning. I can only get so many of them on, though. That one's the Metal Gods. By the way, if you're thinking about buying a new Xbox, maybe for yourself, maybe for your grandkid or your kids, your children, just a little heads up, go buy it now. Don't wait. Because as everything else, it's going up. Microsoft announced there's going to be a big increase in the price of Xbox consoles because of the rising cost of memory and storage components. Now, this is happening very soon. So if you're thinking about buying an Xbox soon, go buy it.
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0: Your home for classic rock, 101.9 Rocks, a little more Dio with an extra cup of coffee. Just got a caffeine up here on this Monday morning and straight through the heart. Bottom of the hour, we got your forecast on the way. And as I mentioned earlier, we'll say it all week long. It is Buster Poindexter. Hot, hot, hot. We're feeling hot, hot, hot. We're feeling smoking hot, hot, hot with this forecast. Details are next.
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2: From the MyBash area, here's your forecast. Today's going to be partly sunny and hot with highs in the lower 90s. Heat index 104. Partly cloudy tonight, muggy, the low temperature in the lower 70s. Sunny, hot, humid day on Tuesday, temperatures in the lower 90s. Heat index 102. Wednesday, a sunny, hot day with highs in the mid-90s and a heat index of 106. Sunny and hot Thursday, high in the mid-90s. That's your MyBash area forecast. I'm meteorologist Jim Rinaldi.
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0: 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It is triumph. I'm about to surrender the studio to the very beautiful and lovely Kara D. She's on the way next with thee. 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
2: From the My Bash area, here's your forecast. Today is going to be partly sunny and hot with highs in the lower 90s. Heat index 104. Partly cloudy tonight, muggy, the low temperature in the lower 70s. Sunny, hot, humid day on Tuesday, temperatures in the lower 90s, heat index 102. Wednesday, a sunny, hot day with highs in the mid-90s and a heat index of 106. Sunny and hot Thursday, high in the mid-90s. That's your My Bash area forecast. I'm meteorologist Jim Rinaldi.
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2: From the Wabash area, here's your forecast. Today is going to be partly sunny and hot with highs in the lower 90s. Heat index 104. Partly cloudy tonight, muggy, the low temperature in the lower 70s. Sunny, hot, humid day on Tuesday. Temperatures in the lower 90s. Heat index 102. Wednesday, a sunny, hot day with highs in the mid-90s and a heat index of 106. Sunny and hot Thursday, high in the mid-90s. That's your Wabash area forecast. I'm meteorologist Jim Rinaldi.
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3: From the My Bash area, here's your forecast. Today is going to be partly sunny and hot with highs in the lower 90s. Heat index 104. Partly cloudy tonight, muggy, the low temperature in the lower 70s. Sunny, hot, humid day on Tuesday, temperatures in the lower 90s, heat index 102. Wednesday, a sunny, hot day with highs in the mid-90s and a heat index of 106. Sunny and hot Thursday, high in the mid-90s. That's your My Bash Area forecast. I'm meteorologist Jim Rinaldi.
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2: From the MyBash area, here's your forecast. Today is going to be partly sunny and hot with highs in the lower 90s. Heat index 104. Partly cloudy tonight, muggy, the low temperature in the lower 70s. Sunny, hot, humid day on Tuesday, temperatures in the lower 90s, heat index 102. Wednesday, a sunny, hot day with highs in the mid-90s and a heat index of 106. Sunny and hot Thursday, high in the mid-90s. That's your MyBash area forecast. I'm meteorologist Jim Rinaldi.
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2: This from Fox59.com. A Marion man has once again been charged with possession of child sex abuse material, coming after he pleaded guilty to CSAM possession in March of 2024. According to the Grant County Sheriff's Office, Jacob Deck was charged earlier this month with three felonies. According to previous reports, Deck was found with CSAM during a search of his home. Law enforcement was first alerted to Deck after officials received a cyber tip from the National Center for Missing and Exploited Children. Due to his conviction, officials stated that Deck is required to register as a sex or violent offender. Officials stated that Deck is currently on parole and probation. He has been incarcerated since April 30th and on a reported parole violation. A news release from the Grant County Sheriff's Office stated that a new investigation began after the county's probation office contacted the Grant County Sex Offender Registry regarding concerns involving a cell phone being used by Deck in April. This led law enforcement to issue a search warrant for the phone. During an interview with Deck, the release stated that he told officers he used the phone to search for and view images. The release said that as part of the investigation, officials stated that Deck reportedly did not register required email or online account information on his electronic device as part of the sex offender registry requirements. To view the full details of this story, visit yournewslocal.com. Detectives from the Indiana State Police Peru District initiated a criminal investigation after receiving information that a child under the age of 14 had been sexually abused by a Marion man. The investigation revealed that Leland J. Smith Sr., 72, of Marion, allegedly sexually abused the child in Grant County. Mr. Smith Sr. was taken into custody and remanded to the Grant County Jail. He is preliminarily charged with two felonies. You can read the details of this story by visiting yournewslocal.com. Several new laws passed during the 2026 legislative session that are taking effect July 1st. These new laws focus on bolstering public safety, providing tax relief for veterans, and supporting Hoosier farmers and small businesses. Some of these laws include the Senate Enrolled Act 185, stronger age verification for vape sellers. House Enrolled Act 1210, property tax relief for veterans. This new law provides more robust property tax relief for Indiana's veterans, including a 100% property tax deduction on assessed value for totally disabled veterans and new and expanded credits for partially disabled and wartime veterans. For more information, visit iga.in.gov. You can also find the details of this story by visiting yournewslocal.com.
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4: From the My Bash area, here's your forecast. Today is going to be partly sunny and hot with highs in the lower 90s. Heat index 104. Partly cloudy tonight, muggy, the low temperature in the lower 70s. Sunny, hot, humid day on Tuesday. Temperatures in the lower 90s. Heat index 102. Wednesday, a sunny, hot day with highs in the mid-90s and a heat index of 106. Sunny and hot Thursday, high in the mid-90s. That's your My Bash area forecast. I'm meteorologist Jim Rinaldi.
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2: From the MyBash area, here's your forecast. Today's going to be partly sunny and hot with highs in the lower 90s. Heat index 104. Partly cloudy tonight. Muggy, the low temperature in the lower 70s. Sunny, hot, humid day on Tuesday. Temperatures in the lower 90s. Heat index 102. Wednesday, a sunny, hot day with highs in the mid-90s and a heat index of 106. Sunny and hot Thursday, high in the mid-90s. That's your MyBash area forecast. I'm meteorologist Jim Rinaldi.
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3: From the Mibash area, here's your forecast. Today is going to be partly sunny and hot with highs in the lower 90s. Heat index 104. Partly cloudy tonight, muggy, the low temperature in the lower 70s. Sunny, hot, humid day on Tuesday, temperatures in the lower 90s, heat index 102. Wednesday, a sunny, hot day with highs in the mid-90s and a heat index of 106. Sunny and hot Thursday, high in the mid-90s. That's your Mibash area forecast. I'm meteorologist Jim Rinaldi.
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4: From the MyBash area, here's your forecast. Today is going to be partly sunny and hot with highs in the lower 90s. Heat index 104. Partly cloudy tonight, muggy, the low temperature in the lower 70s. Sunny, hot, humid day on Tuesday, temperatures in the lower 90s, heat index 102. Wednesday, a sunny, hot day with highs in the mid-90s and a heat index of 106. Sunny and hot Thursday, high in the mid-90s. That's your MyBash area forecast. I'm meteorologist Jim Rinaldi.
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1: 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Mark Santangelo getting ready to come in. He'll be entertaining you for the next few hours. And of course, we got your jams for you all night long. Just keep it locked right here on 101.9 Rocks. 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Again, you can catch that Cubs coverage over on 105.9 The Bash. Enjoy the rest of the day. Stay cool. We'll do it again tomorrow. Have a good one.

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2: From the Mibash area, here's your forecast. Today is going to be partly sunny and hot with highs in the lower 90s. Heat index 104. Partly cloudy tonight, muggy, the low temperature in the lower 70s. Sunny, hot, humid day on Tuesday, temperatures in the lower 90s, heat index 102. Wednesday, a sunny, hot day with highs in the mid-90s and a heat index of 106. Sunny and hot Thursday, high in the mid-90s. That's your Mibash area forecast. I'm meteorologist Jim Rinaldi.
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0: 109 Rocks, doing up there with some Sammy Hagar and High Hopes. As we get rolling into a scorcher of a week here. Ooh, man. Be careful out in the heat, all right? It is warm today and going to be, looks like pretty much all this week. So if you have an extreme heat warning in effect until Thursday night at 8 p.m. So but sunny and hot right now through Independence Day on Saturday. 250th birthday of the U.S. Going to feel like it's 250 out there, right? Maybe not quite that hot. But it's pretty warm. So plenty of fluids, you know, drink your water. You know, be careful out in the sun, all right? And, of course, enjoy the rock. Maybe inside in some air conditioning. Got ZZ Top on the way. Also, Rat, Aerosmith, and more coming up this hour here at 109 Rocks.
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0: 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Got your weather coming up, and we're back with T-Rex next.
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2: From the Wabash area, here's your forecast. Today's going to be partly sunny and hot with highs in the lower 90s. Heat index 104. Partly cloudy tonight, muggy, the low temperature in the lower 70s. Sunny, hot, humid day on Tuesday, temperatures in the lower 90s, heat index 102. Wednesday, a sunny, hot day with highs in the mid-90s and a heat index of 106. Sunny and hot Thursday, high in the mid-90s. That's your Wabash area forecast. I'm meteorologist Jim Rinaldi.
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0: 101.9 Rocks, Aerosmith right there as we motor along here this afternoon. Well, coming up, we got your dumb criminal of the day. That's on the way. Have you heard of the funflation? We'll explain that to you coming up this afternoon. We'll take a look at this list of what they say is the ugliest cars ever made. And a lot of people will be doing grilling this week. Seven things you should never grill, according to this one magazine. And yesterday was Mel Brooks' 100th birthday. Mel Brooks turning 100 yesterday. Entertainment Weekly created a list of his most essential films. They said number one was The Producer, number two, Blazing Saddles, number three, Young Frankenstein, High Anxiety, number four, Spaceballs came in at number five. The American Film Institute honored Mel by reordering the 100 Years, 100 Laughs list it released 26 years ago, putting Blazing Saddles at number one. When the list came out 26 years ago, Blazing Saddles came in at sixth. The 1959 comedy Some Like It Hot, which I think starred Marilyn Monroe, I think, was number one. I've never seen that movie before, but I don't know how it could be funnier than Blazing Saddles. So happy 100th birthday to Mel Brooks yesterday. All right, I'm going to take a break. Get back into the rock. Got the Allman Brothers Band coming up next here at 101.9 Rocks.
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3: From the Mibash area, here's your forecast. As we head into the evening, our skies are going to be mostly clear, but it will be humid with lows in the mid-70s. Tuesday, you can expect mostly sunny skies, and it will be hot with highs in the lower 90s. Southwest winds 10 to 15 miles per hour. We could have a heat index as high as 103. And for Tuesday night, skies will become clear with lows in the lower 70s. Southwest winds 10 to 15 miles per hour. That's your Mibash area forecast. I'm Keith Maloney.
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0: 101.9 Rocks with some Donkin right there, and happy 73rd birthday to Don Donkin today. Celebrating today. Good stuff. Happy birthday, Don. I was thinking about that list of Mel Brooks movies mentioned earlier. Mel turned 100 yesterday. I remember the first time my kids watched Blazing Saddles with me, and they were appalled. And they're like, how can you be laughing at a movie like this? I said, because it's funny. You know, and they just thought a lot of the humor was inappropriate. I'm like, well, back in the day, you know, we weren't as sensitive as you guys are now. So, you know, it's a funny movie. You know, just enjoy it, you know. Anyway, so have you heard about this term funflation? I'm sure you've experienced it. It doesn't seem like everything that's fun's getting way more expensive. Concerts through the roof, vacations, sporting events, all draining your wallets nowadays. Economists have dubbed it funflation. Nothing fun about it. Latest example in this is in this year's World Cup. One couple from Virginia said they spent nearly $10,000 to follow the tournament through Boston, New Jersey, and Miami. Well, that's their own darn fault. Who cares? $10,000 to follow soccer? $800 per ticket. Parking was $175. Airfare, hotels, rental cars, and food. More than twice what they paid for a similar World Cup trip to Brazil. Of course, that was 12 years ago, back in 2014. It's part of a growing trend where bucket list experiences are carrying premium price tags. Well, that's the World Cup, Taylor Swift tickets, anything fun. I've mentioned before, in a couple weeks I'm going to be seeing Rush in Chicago. And I've seen Rush. This will be my 15th Rush concert ever. And I saw them the last time they were out, you know. And this is the most expensive Rush ticket I've ever paid for. And it's not even the whole band. I mean, well, it's Geddy and Alex, but Neil passed away back 6 years ago. So they got a new drummer. She's great. But I never paid this much to go see the three of them before. So that's why I'm only going to go see it. I wanted to go see a couple concerts, but I was like, man, I just couldn't justify that price, you know? Crazy stuff. All right, going to take a break. Back with REO Speedwagon coming up next.
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0: 109 Rocks, Elton John right there. Got your weather coming up and back with Yes next.
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2: From the MyBash area, here's your forecast. As we head into the evening, our skies are going to be mostly clear, but it will be humid with lows in the mid-70s. Tuesday, you can expect mostly sunny skies, and it will be hot with highs in the lower 90s. Southwest winds 10 to 15 miles per hour. We could have a heat index as high as 103. And for Tuesday night, skies will become clear with lows in the lower 70s. Southwest winds 10 to 15 miles per hour. That's your MyBash area forecast. I'm Keith Maloney.
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0: 101.9 Rocks with some Molly Hatchet right there, and good rocking, and we'll get some good rocking with Molly Hatchet coming up this weekend in the Vital Vinyl Hour on the 4th of July. We'll be doing it Saturday at noon and then Sunday night at 6. Going to bring you their debut album, self-titled album, Molly Hatchet, which came out back in 1978. Has so many great songs on it, including two of my favorites, Love Gator Country, and of course their cover, the Allman Brothers classic Dreams I'll Never See. It's so good. Way better. I think it's always way better than the original, but good stuff. Check it out. Brought to you by Jonesy's Junction in Akron. As I remember, I saw Molly Hatchet a couple times. Way back in the day at the Vogue in Broad Ripple down in Indianapolis when I was going to Butler. Man, that was a good show. All right, coming up, got some good stuff on the way. Bob Seger, some Sticks coming up here in just a bit. And coming up next, we'll take a look at this list of the ugliest cars ever made. See if yours shows up on it. That's coming up here in just a bit here to 101.9 Rocks.
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2: From the My Bash area, here's your forecast. As we head into the evening, our skies are going to be mostly clear, but it will be humid with lows in the mid-70s. Tuesday, you can expect mostly sunny skies, and it will be hot with highs in the lower 90s. Southwest winds 10 to 15 miles per hour. We could have a heat index as high as 103. And for Tuesday night, skies will become clear with lows in the lower 70s. Southwest winds 10 to 15 miles per hour. That's your My Bash area forecast. I'm Keith Maloney.
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0: 101.9 Rocks of Poison right there as we roll on here on your Monday afternoon. Hope you're staying comfortable in this warm weather. We do have a extreme heat warning on now until 8 o'clock Thursday night, all right? This went into effect at 2 o'clock this afternoon. Like I say, it goes until Thursday night at 8 p.m., all right? So be careful. Make sure you're drinking plenty of fluids, all right? And get out of the heat as much as you can. All right, so let's take a look at this list. The ugliest cars ever made. Surprised some of them wasn't on there. Number one on the list, probably the most expensive one, that would be the Tesla Cybertruck, which I agree is for what you're paying for it, it's as nice as the Tesla looks. Why did they make the Cybertruck look so pointy? I don't know. The Toyota Prius, number two on this list. AMC Pacer from back in the day, number three. The Ford Crown Vic Family Truckster was number four. The Chevy Lumina van, another pointy car, was number five. The Nissan Cube. You ever seen that? I saw somebody driving around in one of those Nissan Cubes. It says, you know, the name of the car in the back, Cube. They put the word Rubik's above it, which I thought was pretty funny. So surprised that, like the Pinto or the what I had, the Mercury version of that, the Mercury Bobcat, not on there. That would have been the most explosive car ever made. The Yugo's not on that list. I don't know. Interesting. All right, coming up, Great Rock on the Way, The Cars, The Who, and we are back with some Aerosmith coming up next as we hang out together here on this Monday afternoon here at 101.9 Rocks. Shepherd Family Auto Group,
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2: From the My Bash area, here's your forecast. As we head into the evening, our skies are going to be mostly clear, but it will be humid with lows in the mid-70s. Tuesday, you can expect mostly sunny skies, and it will be hot with highs in the lower 90s. Southwest winds 10 to 15 miles per hour. We could have a heat index as high as 103. And for Tuesday night, skies will become clear with lows in the lower 70s. Southwest winds 10 to 15 miles per hour. That's your My Bash area forecast. I'm Keith Maloney.
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0: Nine Rocks with the Cars as we get ready to wrap up the workday and head home here on your drive at 5. Lots of tasty tunes, lots of fun coming your way. So look forward to all that. Got your dumb criminal of the day coming up here in a little bit. Stick around for that. But a lot of people be grilling in this week. Take a look at 7 things, according to this list, that you shouldn't grill. And one that I would say that most of us do grill on this list. We'll check that out here in just a little bit here at 101.9 Rocks.
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2: This from Fox59.com. A Marion man has once again been charged with possession of child sex abuse material, coming after he pleaded guilty to C-SAM possession in March of 2024. According to the Grant County Sheriff's Office, Jacob Deck was charged earlier this month with three felonies. According to previous reports, Deck was found with C-SAM during a search of his home. Law enforcement was first alerted to Deck after officials received a cyber tip from the National Center for Missing and Exploited Children. Due to his conviction, officials stated that Deck is required to register as a sex or violent offender. Officials stated that Deck is currently on parole and probation. He has been incarcerated since April 30th and on a reported parole violation. A news release from the Grant County Sheriff's Office stated that a new investigation began after the county's probation office contacted the Grant County Sex Offender Registry regarding concerns involving a cell phone being used by Deck in April. This led law enforcement to issue a search warrant for the phone. During an interview with Deck, the release stated that he told officers he used the phone to search for and view images. The release said that as part of the investigation, officials stated that Deck reportedly did not register required email or online account information on his electronic device as part of the Sex Offender Registry requirements. To view the full details of this story, visit yournewslocal.com. Detectives from the Indiana State Police Peru District initiated a criminal investigation after receiving information that a child under the age of 14 had been sexually abused by a Marion man. The investigation revealed that Leland J. Smith Sr., 72, of Marion, allegedly sexually abused the child in Grant County. Mr. Smith Sr. was taken into custody and remanded to the Grant County Jail. He is preliminarily charged with two felonies. You can read the details of this story by visiting yournewslocal.com. Several new laws passed during the 2026 legislative session that are taking effect July 1st. These new laws focus on bolstering public safety, providing tax relief for veterans, and supporting Hoosier farmers and small businesses. Some of these laws include the Senate Enrolled Act 185, Stronger Age Verification for Vape Sellers, House Enrolled Act 1210, Property Tax Relief for Veterans. This new law provides more robust property tax relief for Indiana's veterans, including a 100% property tax deduction on assessed value for totally disabled veterans and new and expanded credits for partially disabled and wartime veterans. For more information, visit iga.in.gov. You can also find the details of this story by visiting yournewslocal.com.
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5: From the My Bash area, here's your forecast. As we head into the evening, our skies are going to be mostly clear, but it will be humid with lows in the mid-70s. Tuesday, you can expect mostly sunny skies, and it will be hot with highs in the lower 90s. Southwest winds 10 to 15 miles per hour. We could have a heat index as high as 103. And for Tuesday night, skies will become clear with lows in the lower 70s. Southwest winds 10 to 15 miles per hour. That's your My Bash area forecast. I'm Keith Maloney.
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0: 101.9 Rocks, helping you home here with some Sabbath as we roll along together here on your Monday afternoon. All right, so this is kind of like the king of grilling weeks, you know, right? You might not grill any other time, but 4th of July comes around, chances are you're grilling. And chances are you're grilling more than just the 4th of July, but this is a big grilling weekend, right? Kind of cool. 4th of July is on a Saturday this year, so hopefully you parlayed that into having Friday and maybe Monday off. You know, you got a nice long weekend. Very cool if you do. AI uncovered a Bloomberg article that had professional chefs list foods you should never cook on a grill. And number one on the list, burgers. Their argument is that the fat drips down, the outside doesn't get caramelized, and you lose all the flavor. Now, wouldn't that be the case with any piece of meat that you put on there, that the fat's going to drip down, right? They say for burgers, you're supposed to use a plancha. A plancha. Flat piece of cast iron you place on top of the grill. You might just call it a griddle. I don't know. A plancha. That is ridiculous. Grill your burgers on the grill. Filet mignon. You're not supposed to grill that. That doesn't have enough fat for the grill. And they're usually pretty thick, so it's hard to cook them the way you want them if you're using a flame. Pizza. Most grills don't cook very evenly, and it's hard to get the toppings to cook right. If you do try it, though, use an aluminum foil or pizza stone. Now, that does make sense, right? Because you have a tough time of scraping the, you know, the crust off the grill, right? Most types of fish, including salmon, tends to do better if you cook it on low heat. And with real flaky fish, the smoke hides all the flavor. Swordfish and tuna do pretty well on the grill, though. Should make little aluminum packets and put the fish in there with some butter and lemons and stuff. It's pretty good. Pork chops, again, you lose all that delicious fat, so they're better in a pan. Shish kebabs, they're okay on the grill, but not the way most people do them. Vegetables tend to cook faster than meat, so don't put everything on the same skewer. Do a meat one and a veggie one, which that makes sense. I get that. Usually you try to cook those shish kebabs and, you know, everything is, all your veggies are hanging off and everything and dropping in the grill while your meat's still cooking, so. And melty cheeses. ChatGPT notes that softer cheeses and processed types like American would just melt through the grates. Okay, well, nobody's doing that. You just put it on a burger, right? But if you want to make them on the grill, there are cheeses that can handle being grilled. Halloumi, which we talked about before. Queso panela. And a Greek cheese called kefalotri. Figure out how to spell it and go try it, all right? Let's get back into the rock coming up here at 101.9 Rocks.
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0: 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Got your weather coming up and back with the Moody Blues.
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2: From the Mybash area, here's your forecast. As we head into the evening, our skies are going to be mostly clear, but it will be humid with lows in the mid-70s. Tuesday, you can expect mostly sunny skies, and it will be hot with highs in the lower 90s. Southwest winds 10 to 15 miles per hour. We could have a heat index as high as 103. And for Tuesday night, skies will become clear with lows in the lower 70s. Southwest winds 10 to 15 miles per hour. That's your Mybash area forecast. I'm Keith Maloney.
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0: 109 Rocks with some Iron Maiden. We just had the Iron Maidens, the Eagles Theater not too long ago. Great show there. All-female Iron Maiden cover group. And we were talking earlier about how concerts are really expensive. I tell you, you want a nice, affordable concert and a great time, check out the shows at the Honeywell Center and the Eagles Theater. There's some great stuff coming, including coming up here in just a few weeks, Thursday, July 16th, the 77 Experience. Great band that's going to play all sorts of hits from Journey, Queen, Boston, the Eagles, Kiss, Styx, Bad Company, Fleetwood Mac, and more. Foreigner, Kansas. It's a trip back to 77, so check that out. Coming up on July 16th, 109 Rocks welcomes the 77 Experience. And tickets, very reasonable for that, so be a part of it, all right? All right, coming up, we got another hour together. We got your Dumb Criminal of the Day coming up here in just a bit. And we're back with Pat Benatar next here at 109 Rocks.
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2: From the My Bash area, here's your forecast. For tonight, it'll be mostly clear and humid with a low in the mid-70s and a south wind 5 to 10 miles an hour. For Tuesday, it's going to be mostly sunny and hot with a high in the lower 90s and a southeast wind 10 to 15 miles an hour with a heat index value as high as 103. And for Tuesday night, it'll be clear with lows in the lower 70s. That's your My Bash Area forecast. I'm Troy Alcorn.
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0: 101.9 Rocks with Samir Smith as we hang out a little bit longer here on your Monday. Well, when someone asks you to take a picture with them, what's the first thing you do? For a lot of us, we suck in our stomach. Experts say holding your stomach can create a chain reaction throughout the body. It's called ab gripping or hourglass syndrome. It's basically especially bad for women. You know, it can cause a whole host of negative issues. It can cause back, hip, jaw, and rib tension, pelvic floor issues, and pain in your ribs and chest. Physical therapists say the solution isn't doing more crunches. Instead, they recommend learning to relax your abdominal muscles, improve your posture, and remind yourself to stop holding in your stomach altogether. You might want to look good for that picture, but in the end, sucking in your gut is not worth it. So my Uncle Mike kind of has a big belly and everything, and he says the trick to getting a good picture when you got a big belly is don't do a side shot. Straight on. If you do the side shot, then you get the thing. Straight on, it's hard to tell. So that's Uncle Mike's philosophy. There you go, I know. No side shots, just straight on. So I always try to remember that when I get pictures taken. But I have the opposite of the hourglass look, you know? Got the Beatles coming up, some Rush, Judas Priest, and back with the Rolling Stones next here at 101.9 Rocks.
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0: 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Got your weather on the way, your dumb criminal of the day coming up, and Rush is next.
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2: From the MyBash area, here's your forecast. For tonight, it'll be mostly clear and humid with a low in the mid-70s and a south wind 5 to 10 miles an hour. For Tuesday, it's going to be mostly sunny and hot with a high in the lower 90s and a southeast wind 10 to 15 miles an hour with a heat index value as high as 103. And for Tuesday night, it'll be clear with lows in the lower 70s. That's your MyBash area forecast. I'm Troy Alcorn.
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0: As we get ready for getting out of here, before we go, though, we've got to get you the dumb criminal of the day. You know, we mentioned earlier a lot of people will be doing grilling this week, and well, grocery prices are pretty expensive right now, but you don't want to be doing this. Florida man's shoplifting spree is getting plenty of laughs online after he hit a ribeye and a large brisket in his pants earlier this year. According to reports, the man left the store with the pricey cuts of beef tucked deep down inside his drawers. Then he shoved a bottle of wine in his pants before he made a getaway. He's planning a nice dinner, right? A little steak and wine. After employees chased him down, they were able to get everything back. Shoplifter got away before the cops could arrive in the store. Still has a beef with the guy for trying to rip him off. Cops are still on the lookout for the guy stuffing the beef down his pants. Now, my question is, I know that things are packaged properly. They didn't put this back on the shelf, I hope. Really? I mean, come on. That's your dumb criminal of the day right there. Yeah. Not the way to do it there. All right, have a great Monday night. Again, stay cool and comfortable in this really warm weather we got going on, and we'll see you again tomorrow here at 101.9 Rocks.
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3: From the Mibash area, here's your forecast. For tonight, it'll be mostly clear and humid with a low in the mid-70s and a south wind 5 to 10 miles an hour. For Tuesday, it's going to be mostly sunny and hot with a high in the lower 90s and a southeast wind 10 to 15 miles an hour with a heat index value as high as 103. And for Tuesday night, it'll be clear with lows in the lower 70s. That's your Mibash area forecast. I'm Troy Alcorn.
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2: From the Mybash area, here's your forecast. For tonight, it'll be mostly clear and humid with a low in the mid-70s and a south wind 5 to 10 miles an hour. For Tuesday, it's going to be mostly sunny and hot with a high in the lower 90s and a southeast wind 10 to 15 miles an hour with a heat index value as high as 103. And for Tuesday night, it'll be clear with lows in the lower 70s. That's your Mybash area forecast. I'm Troy Alcorn.
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2: From the My Bash area, here's your forecast. For tonight, it'll be mostly clear and humid with a low in the mid-70s and a south wind 5 to 10 miles an hour. For Tuesday, it's going to be mostly sunny and hot with a high in the lower 90s and a southeast wind 10 to 15 miles an hour with a heat index value as high as 103. And for Tuesday night, it'll be clear with lows in the lower 70s. That's your My Bash Area forecast. I'm Troy Alcorn.
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